0: Today's best R&B and the old school you love. 24/7 Jams.
1: Yeah, y'all know what it is. Katy Perry, Juicy J.

All my soldiers over there in Iraq. Everybody right here. 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Stop looking at what you ain't got. Start being thankful for what you do got.

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3: She take my money. Well, I'm in need. Yes, it's a trifling friend indeed. Oh, she's a gold digger. Way over time.

0: Take it to the max. Take it to the max. Take it to the max. Please just rewind. Shake it to the max.
1: Caribbean girl, me know for tick, me know for top, yeah. Man, I watch my body like say them, I watch a match, yeah. Anything him say them, girl, I do it like it's tax. But make my

0: My style, bad bad, getting lit. Boy. Love your vibe,
1: yeah.
0: We the best,
1: boy.
0: Give me the light,
1: yeah.
0: And we turn it up every time,
1: every time.
0: And we bust it up, watch it,
1: watch it.
0: Ha!
2: Kimba, how you bad, sir?
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0: Jam. 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
1: Just something about you. 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Getting scared now, right? Don't feel me, baby. 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

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Zodiac sign, it must be a Gemini moon. Cause shit, we about to go half. Mistakenly, nobody been in a bag. But how many?

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1: Yeah, y'all know what it is. Katy Perry, Juicy J.

0: 24/7 jams. Yeah. Old school and today's R&B.
1: Maya, Maya, hey. Maya, Maya.
2: This is special. What's happening to all my soldiers Maya, over there in Iraq.
1: Maya,
2: everybody
1: Maya,
2: right here.
1: Maya,
2: what you need to do is be thankful for the life you got. You know what I'm saying?
1: Maya,
2: stop looking at what you ain't got. Start being thankful for what you do got.

0: Shake it to the max. 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Please just rewind. Shake it to the max.
1: Caribbean girl, me know for tick, me know for top, yeah. Man, I watch my body like say them, I watch a match, yeah. Anything him said, them girl, I do it like it's tax. But make my own

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2: She take my money. 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Yes, it's a trifling friend indeed. 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

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Yeah. Anything him say, them girl, I do it like it's tax. But make my

0: $10. 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
1: And if you hear this song, then go on, bend your back. Go on, bend your knees, baby, shake it to the max. For the DJ, please turn up the bass to the max. Please just rewind, let me shake it to the max.

0: 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Take it to the max. Take it to the max. Please just rewind and shake it to the max. 24/7 jams. Old school. Oh, yeah. And today's R&B.
1: The boy is mine. The boy is mine. The boy is mine.
2: The boy is mine.
3: The boy is mine. The boy is mine.

0: like my style, bad bad, getting lit. 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
1: yeah.
0: We the best,
1: boy.
0: Give me the light,
1: yeah.
0: And we turn it up every time,
1: every time.
0: And we bust it up, watch it,
1: watch it.
0: Ha!
2: Kimba, how you bad, sir?
3: Yeah, what up, y'all?
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0: 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Yeah. Old school and today's R&B.
1: Hey, Jim. You know them old sugar daddy. They be tricking. They tell them girls.
2: I see

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1: Caribbean girl, me know for tick, me know for top.
2: Yeah.
1: Man, I watch my body like say them, I watch a match.
2: Yeah.
1: Anything him say, them girl, I do it like it's tax. But make my

Take it to the max. Please just rewind. Shiny. Let me take it to the max. 24/7 jams. 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
2: This is special what's happening to all my soldiers over there in Iraq. Everybody right here. What you need to do is be thankful for the life you got, you know what I'm saying? 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

0: 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Yeah. Today's best R&B and the classics you love.
1: She take my money when I'm in need. Yes, she's a trifling friend indeed. 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
1: Yeah.
0: We the best.
1: Boy.
0: Give me the light.
1: Yeah.
0: And we turn it up every time.
1: Every time.
0: And we bust it up, watch it, I.
1: Watch it.
0: Ha!
2: Kimba, how are you, man, sir?
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0: 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Please just rewind. Shake it to the max.
1: Caribbean girl, me know for tick, me know for top, yeah. 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Anything him say them, girl, I do it like it's tax.

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1: 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Old school. Oh, yeah. And today's R&B.
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